0: They pray.
1: Power in those prayers. I love that. Crowder singing about it on the Joy FM. Jesus' words in John 10:10. I came that they may have and enjoy life and have it in abundance to the full till it overflows. 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

Carly Ann Taylor, brand new artist. She has an amazing testimony. She grew up in foster care, and a family member adopted her and changed the course of her life, made a difference forever. Why Should I Worry? The Joy FM. You know, there are a lot of children in the system in our states who desperately need, some of them just temporarily, a healing place to go while their birth family gets it together. Others have been up for adoption many for many years. You know, some of these children have been in 6 or 7 homes, never having a place where their picture's on the wall or a place to go at Christmas time. A lot of children age out of the system, never having a family. And so if you have an extra room, or maybe you look around the dining room table and you go, somebody's missing, maybe that's the Spirit of the Lord speaking to your heart, saying, it's time for us to open our heart and home. There are some great Christian ministries that can be a liaison for you to work with the system. I'll be really honest, 2 of our daughters came to us through foster care and adoption, and the system's broken because I believe it never was meant to be the state's job. It's the church's job to care for the orphans. So we've got some details here, a home for every child under the features tab. Always more to update on that. But if you'd like some more information, check that out or drop me an email. I'd love to share with you. House Fire is singing this one. Sing along.

0: There's something about summer when stepping outside immediately makes you question your decisions. It's humidity that feels like it's holding a grudge. And afternoon thunderstorms that show up like Cousin Eddie, uninvited and at the worst possible time. But it's also late sunsets and later bedtimes. It's the sound of lawnmowers and the smell of fresh cut grass. And the sudden silence when you think you heard the ice cream truck. And the outright jubilation when you do. The beautiful thing about summer is that joy is never far away. So, whether it's enjoying cold watermelon, watching neighborhood fireworks, or just piling in the car with nowhere important to be, we're with you. Helping you find joy all summer long. 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

How good it is as we sing along with Chris Tomlin. Happy Friday. I'm Michelle. It's good to be with you. I always like to copy these and send them to my daughters or my grandkids. Lots of freebies for the month of June for your children or your grandchildren. I know Home Depot and sometimes Lowe's offers free craft events. Michael's has great free craft events. Target offering some free events. The Book It is back with Pizza Hut. Do you remember doing that with your kids? That's awesome. As they read over the summer, libraries are such a beautiful resource. First of all, they're air conditioned, which is nice. And usually the children's department has lots of fun things to do. Pottery Barn is offering a free Father's Day craft event. Barnes & Noble has story time. Of course, check out what they're reading to your kids. You need to do that. Some museums are free over the summer. They have specific days that they're free. I'm just looking through my list here. There's lots of good ideas for you and the kiddos. Make some plans.

God, my family desperately needs you to breathe on it, right? How good is that? That's a heart's cry, isn't it? Brand new Torrin Wells. Love sharing new songs with you. It was kind of fun when I came back from our mission trip to hear all of the great new songs that are out right now. I'll share a lot of those with you here on the Joy FM. I'm glad you're listening. Whatever your plans look like this summer, I promise you, we have got you covered, songs. Here's Need to Breathe.

want to be a burning one. Whenever I hear that song, I always think of John Wesley's quote, you know, when they said, how come so many people come to hear you preach? He says, I set myself on fire and people come to watch me burn. I love that. And I heard Dave Cruz talking about hanging out with Pat Barrett's dad, who was in that video, by the way. I think they posted it on the Morning Cruise page. It's just a lot of fun. Thanks for listening. Happy Friday. Here's a great song. I got to say, this is in my top favorite songs right now, along with that new Brandon Lake, the author. Listen to the words of this one. You may want to kind of get quiet for the next, 4 minutes or whatever it is. It's Phil Wickham with Lauren Daigle, The Joy FM.

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Something brand new for you. The beginning of anxiety is the end of faith. And the beginning of true faith is the end of anxiety. That is great insight from George Mueller, who took care of thousands of orphans in his lifetime, who preached in 42 nations. When he was 70 to 90 years old, he traveled over 200,000 miles preaching. He established 117 schools and provided education to over 120,000 children. How beautiful is that? We went to his museum in his first orphanage when we were in Bristol, England. And when he passed away at age 92, the entire city of Bristol came out to honor him. I love it. Don't let anxiety move in. Trust the Lord. Get your eyes on him. It really is those taking thoughts captive all the time, isn't it? Like, don't let your imagination go there. It's okay if it flies through, but don't sit and mull over it. Really important. I'm preaching to myself right now, baby. I am. I love this. Chandler Moore, The Joy FM.

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All right, so we're going to take a little time out and pray together. 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

0: Ah, the golden days of summer. For many, the summer days are a much-anticipated break from a mundane routine or the welcome days of leisure enjoyed without the pressures of work or school obligations. But for some, summer can be a bummer. Like for parents, it could be a constant juggle between the cost of childcare and the expectation at work. And for students, the ache of missing friends, familiar routines, and the FOMO, fear of missing out, that comes from making summer plans can be overwhelming. In the midst of it all, you have a place where joy is always just a song away. With the right song at the right time, friends that feel like family, and a community of shared hearts that uplifts, inspires, and reminds us of the joy that summer can bring. Helping you find joy this summer. 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

the middle of the night, a single mom reached out to the prayer center completely overwhelmed and didn't know where else to go. A prayer volunteer was able to listen and pray with her. And by the end of the call, she said, "I feel like I can take a deep breath again." That is the power of prayer. Every day, people are reaching out, carrying heavy burdens, and a prayer volunteer gets to remind them that there is a God that sees them and loves them. If you would like to be a prayer volunteer, you can get all the details at thejoyfm.com.

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Happy Friday. I'm Michelle. I'm so glad you're listening. Let me share this with you from Christine Kane from a devotional called Living Life Undaunted. Life Prince, your eyes saw my unformed body. All the days ordained for me were written in your book before one of them came to be. Psalm 139:16 says, it's no coincidence that God gave each of us a distinct set of markings unique to every person alive or who has ever lived. The fingerprint. Even identical twins aren't 100% identical because each has a different pattern on their fingertips. I believe this is one of the ways God reminds us that each of us is an original, a unique person with a unique purpose. He prepared each of us with a life print that is completely our own. Sadly, many people never truly discover their divinely given life prints because they're too busy trying to fit into someone else's. This is as silly as Cinderella's stepsisters attempting to stuff their big feet into the tiny glass slipper. Remember that story? The stepsisters so desperately wanted to fulfill a purpose never meant for them in the first place that they went to extreme measures to squeeze their feet into that slipper. In fact, in the original version of the story, they even cut off a few toes to try to make the slipper fit. And before you get too grossed out, haven't we all gone to some pretty harsh measures to make fit that pair of designer shoes that were 75% off and three sizes too small? Most of us tend to devalue our own uniqueness and instead attempt to become a carbon copy of those we admire. We look at others whom we deem to be successful or godly, and rather than taking principles from their lives and applying them to our own, we try to become exactly like them. Ultimately, this leads to frustration because those shoes weren't made for us. Make a decision that from this day forth, you're going to walk in your own shoes. You'll find that they're the perfect fit and will take you much further than anyone else's. Father, show us. Forgive us for times that we try to just conform to others, whether it's other believers or even to the things of this world, God, where we've gotten caught up in things that aren't ours to get caught up in. We need you. We need you. I pray that our hunger and our thirsting and our longing would increase. And God, that we wouldn't get discouraged or overwhelmed, but God, that our hope would be in you. And Father, I'm asking for every person listening right now, you know the needs represented. Would you show yourself strong? Would you intervene on their behalf, God? Bring healing, cancer-free bodies in the name of Jesus. Strength as someone undergoes some major tests. We just want you to know that we love you and we love to be your sons and daughters. What a privilege. In Jesus' name we pray.

0: 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Hey, thanks for praying with me. Do me a favor, would you let me know when the answers come? I love to hear the God stories and the answered prayer. You can share that with the open mic feature, the Joy FM open mic feature, or you can put that under the praise report section online at thejoyfm.com.
1: Should have been long gone now, yeah. Shouldn't be living.

some really dark times and some times where I was just barely hanging on. And I think about that verse in Isaiah that says, he will not blow out a flickering candle. Jesus really breathes me back to life. There's also a line in the chorus that says, I think that I've known it since when I was young. It was Jesus all along. And I just think about this purity and innocence with kids, that they're just so close to heaven. And I think that they know that there's a love after them. And part of growing older and part of the journey of faith is returning to that love.

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Faithful, faithful, faithful. Toby Mac on the Joy FM. Sometimes I hear this whispered in my ear. I love it from Psalm 46:10. Be still and know that I am God. The Amplified says, recognize, understand that I am God. Surrender your anxiety. Be still, be silent. Stop your striving and you'll see that I am God. I'm the God above all the nations. I will be exalted throughout the whole earth. Be still. Take time. Sometime over the weekend, be still and know that He is God.

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Thanks for jumping in on our Joy Drop. I think it's shutting down any moment now if it's not already shut down. So if you didn't get one of those very cool shirts or hats, you can jump on and find out more right here at thejoyfm.com.

0: summer has a soundtrack. Flip-flops down the hallway. Splashes and laughter in the pool. And the sizzling sound of hot dogs burning, blackening on the grill. It's the season of windows down, music up, and watching sunsets enjoyed in the backyard. It's the season of long days that somehow feel too short. And even when the traffic has you backed up or the rain decides to interrupt your well-laid plans, there's still joy to be found. We'll be right here with you. Windows down, music up, singing every word. Helping you find joy all summer long. 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

That's our friend Jeremy Rosato. Every time I hear that song, I think about that verse, taste and see that the Lord is good. Isn't he good? Even in the midst of craziness and chaos, he's there. Peace that passes our understanding, that guards our hearts and minds. Maybe you need that tonight. Don't forget, there's always a friend ready to pray with you here at The Joy FM. Here's a great one, We the Kingdom, The Joy FM.

She is awesome, isn't she? Franny Cash on the Joy FM. Something brand new for you. When you wake up Sunday morning, turn the radio on. My favorite day of the week, we do a little something called Warm Up for Worship.

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He's one of my favorites. He's coming in the fall, some parts of our listening area. 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Browse around while you're here. Coming up at 11, In Touch. And here's a Turn It Up sing-along song with Brandon Lake.

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0: 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The kind of friends you know that are going to make you laugh somehow.
1: It is my mission now to like teach everyone Mahjong. It is so fun. Even Brandon said the other day, he goes, I think this is just going to be a fad. And CB Haley and I were like, nope, absolutely not. This is here to stay. But I will say when the girls were little, when scrapbooking was a thing, I went all in. When beating became a thing, I went all in.
2: My sister and I have this thing that we call the ABCs of Carmen. And it's basically, we can go through the alphabet of all of her fads and phases. And for S, it is scrapbooking. So. There are almost every letter is full, but
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You'll cry. You'll reapply. Your makeup, that is. The Morning Cruise with Dave, Bill, and Carmen. 6 to 10 on your way to work.

Hello there, friend. How are you today? It is late Saturday night. I guess first thing Saturday morning, technically here at the Joy FM. I'm going to get myself straight here in just a minute, but I hope you have had a lovely week, that you're ready for the weekend, and you're ready for some great music. Up next is Brooke Lagerwood, Honey in the Rock, and then Zach Williams. You'll get to hear from Toby Mac. Thanks for being here.

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1: Ah, the golden days of summer. For many, the summer days are a much-anticipated break from a mundane routine, or the welcome days of leisure enjoyed without the pressures of work or school obligations. But for some, summer can be a bummer. Like for parents, it could be a constant juggle between the cost of childcare and the expectation at work. And for students, the ache of missing friends, familiar routines, and the FOMO, fear of missing out, that comes from making summer plans can be overwhelming. In the midst of it all, you have a place where joy is always just a song away. With the right song at the right time, friends that feel like family, and a community of shared hearts that uplifts, inspires, and reminds us of the joy that summer can bring. 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
3: You can respond to this program at parentminute.org.

This is the Joy FM. I'm Adina. Thanks so much for hanging out. And hey, it's been a little crazy around the Joy FM station recently because one of our midday hosts, Candace, was in an accident a couple weeks ago. And thankfully, she's okay, but she had to have surgery on her jaw. She's getting ready to have surgery on her shoulder. It's all kinds of crazy stuff. So I have been hanging out with you in the overnight shifts where Sandy is usually hanging out with you. And Sandy has been hanging out in the midday shifts where Candace is normally hanging out with you, but I'm just glad you're here. But just an update on Candace, she should be getting, I think by now she has her wires removed. I haven't gotten the most recent update, but she posted a video. This is really funny. She was showing the hardware inside of her mouth, what the wires look like. And she said when her three-year-old daughter first looked at it, she said, "Ooh, jewelry." Not quite, baby girl, but she still has to have surgery on her shoulder and not looking forward to being even more immobilized. So just pray for her peace. She said that in the midst of all the crazy, she has felt God moving and just watching community come together, watching how he's working on her personally. And I'm just so proud of the Joy FM family for the way they have shown up. So thank you for being Jesus to Candace in such a huge, demonstrable way.

0: Carrion's testimony. You heard her right here at the Joy FM. I'm Adina. Have you ever heard the joke, be yourself unless you can be Batman, then always be Batman? Turns out there's an ounce of truth in that. So the Batman effect is when you adopt an alter ego to do something differently or better. So there was this experiment done where children were given a boring task and some of them were told to do it like Batman. Those who were given that instruction did the task better and for longer. Now, some psychologists say that having a positive like self-talk and adopting like a positive alter ego might help us in our everyday lives. They say to do this effectively, you have to follow three rules. You have to step back from yourself and ask, what would Batman do? You have to be specific in your alter ego. That's rule number two. You have to treat Batman like he's a real person in your imagination. And three, you have to pick an alter ego that suits the work you do. Now, the whole time I'm hearing about this phenomenon, inside my head, I'm screaming, this is discipleship. To put on the character and the qualities of Christ, almost like an alter ego. Sometimes we have someone in our lives that does exemplify those qualities in such a way that we can try to do, as they follow Christ, right? Like Paul says in 1 Corinthians. But Romans and Galatians both give us the imagery of putting on Christ. So maybe instead of the Batman effect, what would our lives look like if we did everything with the Jesus effect?
1: Before they became your favorite song, they had to have a beginning.
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0: And I don't know if you've ever been in a point in your life when you can look back and just say, without God, I don't know where I would be. Like you were in the middle of something crazy, like one foot in the grave, and he stepped in and pulled you out. And the only thing that you can do is look back and praise God for it. That's what my new song, Holy, is all about. It's about just looking at God and understanding how much he's done for you and knowing that the only thing that you can do is give him the highest praise. That's how I feel when I hear this song. That's how I felt when I wrote this song. And I pray that that's how you feel when you hear it as well.
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0: Hey, you're tuned into the Joy FM. I'm Adina, and I don't know about you, but the last week I feel like I've been white knuckling a little bit, like trying to just get through the day. And oh man, so many tasks to complete, so many things that need attention, and sometimes it feels really overwhelming. And you know, people in my life that are hurting, that I want to be there for them, but then I've got my own problems. You know, there's all kinds of stuff. That's life, right? Life is going to be a little on the crazy side most of the time, especially if you're living it properly. But I just thought, you know, I know I'm not the only one who is carrying a burden or who is just trying to make life work. So I just want to say a quick prayer that God would give you peace and clarity and direction, that he'd point you where you need to go, and that along the way you would be content just to be in his presence.
1: Summer has a soundtrack. Flip-flops down the hallway. Splashes and laughter in the pool. And the sizzling sound of hot dogs burning. Blackening on the grill. It's the season of windows down, music up, and watching sunsets enjoyed in the backyard. It's the season of long days that somehow feel too short. And even when the traffic has you backed up or the rain decides to interrupt your well-laid plans, there's still joy to be found. We'll be right here with you. Windows down, music up, singing every word. Helping you find joy all summer long. The Joy FM.
2: This is Max Lucado. Luke concluded his gospel with these words. Jesus led his followers as far as Bethany, and he raised his hands and blessed them. While he was blessing them, he was separated from them and carried into heaven. To be blessed is to be validated. Even today, in parts of Brazil, a child won't leave the house without his parents' blessing. Walking out the door, they will ask, "Benção, papai," or "Blessing, father." They seek an endorsement from the most significant leader of their life, their father. They don't want to leave the house without their father's approval. Perhaps you never knew your father's blessing, never knowing how your father felt about you. If so, you, more than anyone, will treasure the moment in heaven when your heavenly father blesses you.

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This is the Joy FM. I'm Adina, and oh my goodness, I read about this story recently. There's a violinist, Itzhak Perlman. You've probably seen videos of him or heard of him before, but there is this story of a performance that he had one time where his violin string snapped with a loud crack. Now, normally when this happens, sometimes if you're playing with an orchestra, you know, the first chair violinist will hand you their violin and then they'll take care of it while you play, all of that. But instead of leaving the stage or changing out the instrument, he just closed his eyes for a moment, signaled the conductor, and finished a very complex piece by just transposing it in his head and right there on the spot. But when he finished, the audience gave this huge standing ovation, you can imagine. But he said he closed the performance with this lesson. He said, "Sometimes it is the artist's task to find out how much music you can still make with what you have left."

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Hey, friend, I'm Adina. I was just talking about a story about violinist Itzhak Perlman. He had this performance. In the middle of it, one of his strings snapped. Now, most people would have stopped or found some way to switch out the instrument, but instead, he transposed the song in his head, kept playing, and afterward, he told the audience, "Sometimes the artist's task is to find out how much music you can still make with what you have left." It kind of reminds me of something that happened when I was younger. Now, I'm nowhere near any kind of a proficient as Itzhak Perlman, but I was a freshman in high school and I was singing in a choral competition. And in the middle of my performance, I lost track of the lyrics and I knew I had blown it. But I managed to gather myself up, finish the song, all of that. But I thought, oh man, I'm going to get such horrible scores. My choir director is going to be so mad. But when the scores came back, I was surprised because the judge acknowledged the mistake, but said it was impressive that I recovered. They said at my age, at my experience level, the recovery mattered almost as much as the error. And that's kind of the lesson that reaches beyond music, right? Like, life breaks strings. We forget the lines, we miss the opportunities. But the question isn't something goes wrong. The question is, what do we do next? Sometimes our success isn't measured by a flawless performance. Sometimes it's measured by how much music we can still make with what we have left.

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Hebrews 12:12 tells us to keep our eyes on Jesus, the pioneer and perfecter of our faith. Some translations call him the author and finisher of our faith. He's not only the one who began the story, he's the one who brings it to completion. Carrie Ten Boom once said, "Never be afraid to trust an unknown future to a known God." Maybe you're in a chapter that feels confusing. Maybe there are twists you didn't see coming or prayers that seem unanswered. Maybe there's pages you would rather just skip altogether, but the author hasn't lost control of the story. And if that's true, what would change if you trusted him with the next chapter, if you could read it?

0: What's happening, friend? I'm Adina. Thanks so much for hanging out at The Joy FM. So, oh my goodness, I've been trying to fill my closet with stuff for summer. I've been trying to find things that are kind of loose and flowy. It's, as I'm getting older, I like loose and flowy things. What can I say? But I went to the store and I grabbed a bunch of things all in the same size. And within the span of like, I don't know, the 10 minutes it took me to try things on, everything fits so completely and utterly different. Some of the sizes fit me like an extra small, like I could have gotten it for my daughter. Some were so big I was swimming in them. Again, all the same size. Some of the clothes I tried on seemed like they were, designed for someone with completely different body proportions than a human. It was really, really weird. So I decided that if you see me strolling around in a burlap sack or a pillowcase this summer, you're going to know exactly why.
1: There's something about summer when stepping outside immediately makes you question your decisions. It's humidity that feels like it's holding a grudge. And afternoon thunderstorms that show up like Cousin Eddie, uninvited and at the worst possible time. But it's also late sunsets and later bedtimes. It's the sound of lawnmowers and the smell of fresh cut grass. And the sudden silence when you think you heard the ice cream truck. And the outright jubilation when you do. The beautiful thing about summer is that joy is never far away. So, whether it's enjoying cold watermelon, watching neighborhood fireworks, or just piling in the car with nowhere important to be, we're with you. Helping you find joy all summer long. 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

0: Jesus culture is fierce right here at the Joy FM. I'm Adina. I have a short, sweet, and to the point prayer that I saw the other day. This is one for those occasions where you walk away from maybe a tense situation, maybe an argument, something like that. And I just thought, yeah, this one hits. Dear Lord, convict me when I'm the problem and comfort me when I'm not.
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0: prayer.
1: It's a great time to have you here at the Joy FM. Hey there, I'm Adina. And this week in history, it was June 2nd, 1953, Queen Elizabeth II was crowned at Westminster Abbey in London. Now, the ceremony itself, of course, you can imagine, was steeped in centuries of royal tradition, and it also marked a major leap into the modern age. So the coronation became the first major international event that was ever broadcast on television. Millions of people tuned in from their living rooms, and for many families, it was actually the reason that they bought their very first TV set in the first place. Queen Elizabeth, of course, would go on to be Britain's longest reigning monarch, serving for more than 70 years.

0: us.
1: What's up, friend? I'm Adina, and on this week in history, June 2nd, 1886, one of the most unique weddings in American history took place right inside the White House. So President Grover Cleveland married Frances Folsom. She was only 21 years old at the time, which made her the youngest first lady in U.S. history. But the ceremony was held in the Blue Room and remains the only wedding of a sitting president.
2: Ah, the golden days of summer. For many, the summer days are a much-anticipated break from a mundane routine or the welcome days of leisure enjoyed without the pressures of work or school obligations. But for some, summer can be a bummer. Like for parents, it could be a constant juggle between the cost of childcare and the expectation at work. And for students, the ache of missing friends, familiar routines, and the FOMO, fear of missing out, that comes from making summer plans can be overwhelming. In the midst of it all, you have a place where joy is always just a song away. With the right song at the right time, friends that feel like family, and a community of shared hearts that uplifts, inspires, and reminds us of the joy that summer can bring. Helping you find joy this summer. 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
3: This is Max Lucado. My dog Molly eats scraps out of the trash, licking dirty plates in the dishwasher. What kind of behavior is that? Dog behavior. Molly's problem isn't a Molly problem, it's a dog problem. So here's my idea. I want to deposit in her a kernel of human character. As it grows, will she not change? You think the plan is crazy? It probably is. Yet what I'd like to do with Molly, God does with us. He changes our nature from the inside out. He doesn't send us to obedient school to learn new habits. He deposits a new heart. A new heart. His heart within us.

Our street team here at the Joy FM is called our Joy Crew. They're such a great group of folks, and they are out all over the place with events happening from Chattanooga all the way down to Port St. Lucie, Florida. 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

Hey there, it's early in the morning at the Joy FM. I'm Adina, and it looks like once again, science is backing up what believers have known for a long time. So University of Maryland researchers found that just 5 minutes of in-person prayer reduced pain and anxiety more than music. They did a randomized trial of about 180 patients. The relief lasted weeks, with anxiety benefits still statistically significant at the six-week mark. What's more, 97% of participants said that they were neutral of prayer before being offered prayer during their medical visits.

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3: Hey, this is

Like, there have been some really dark times and some times where I was just barely hanging on. And I think about that verse in Isaiah that says, he will not blow out a flickering candle. Jesus really breathed me back to life. There's also a line in the chorus that says, I think that I've known it since when I was young. It was Jesus all along. And I just think about this purity and innocence with kids, that they're just so close to heaven. And I think that they know that there's a love after them. And part of growing older and part of the journey of faith is returning to that love.

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1: 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So they'll know when to behave.
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1: 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And here's the thing. Words are empty without action. Proverbs 29:19 nails it. 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One of my kids slammed his door in my face. Without a word, I took it off the hinges for 3 days. No, we can't control our kids, but we are in charge of their environment. Do something. For Family Life Blended, I'm Ron Deal.
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0: summer has a soundtrack. Flip-flops down the hallway. Splashes and laughter in the pool. And the sizzling sound of hot dogs burning. Blackening on the grill. It's the season of windows down, music up, and watching sunsets enjoyed in the backyard. It's the season of long days that somehow feel too short. And even when the traffic has you backed up or the rain decides to interrupt your well-laid plans, there's still joy to be found. We'll be right here with you. Windows down, music up, singing every word. Helping you find joy all summer long. 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

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Thanks so much for listening to the Joy FM. My name is Jules. Are you right now thinking or feeling like there is no way that God is not done with you? Maybe you've made too many mistakes or are continuing to make those same mistakes. Well, here is a great reminder that His arms are always open for you. Here is Josiah Queen with The Prodigal.

0: Zach Williams, Wait For Me on the Joy FM. Here is God's truth, Romans chapter 8. Who shall separate us from the love of Christ? Shall trouble or hardship or persecution or famine or nakedness or danger or sword? No, in all these things, we are more than conquerors through him who loved us.
1: There's something about summer when stepping outside immediately makes you question your decisions. It's humidity that feels like it's holding a grudge. And afternoon thunderstorms that show up like Cousin Eddie, uninvited and at the worst possible time. But it's also late sunsets and later bedtimes. It's the sound of lawnmowers and the smell of fresh-cut grass. And the sudden silence when you think you heard the ice cream truck. And the outright jubilation when you do. The beautiful thing about summer is that joy is never far away. So, whether it's enjoying cold watermelon, watching neighborhood fireworks, or just piling in the car with nowhere important to be, we're with you. Helping you find joy all summer long. 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

0: 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Matthew West, Good, on the Joy FM. 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

0: Are you looking to get involved? Well, have you ever thought about becoming a Joy Crew volunteer? 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
2: It is my mission now to like teach everyone Mahjong. It is so fun. Even Brandon said the other day, he goes, I think this is just going to be a fad. And CB Haley and I were like, nope, absolutely not. This is here to stay. But I will say when the girls were little, when scrapbooking was a thing, I went all in. When beating became a thing, I went all in.
3: My sister and I have this thing that we call the ABCs of Carmen. And it's basically, we can go through the alphabet of all of her fads and phases. And for S, it is scrapbooking. 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There are almost every letter is full, but
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3: We gotta put M for Mahjong.
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When I am gripped with worry, you know what I do? 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Even when the circumstances felt hopeless and it felt so dark, every single time, God was faithful to me. Here's Kane singing about just that on the Joy FM.

0: Hey, I'm Jules on the Joy FM. Hope you're having a great day. I mean, surely it's got to be better than this poor guy in Connecticut. I mean, bless his heart. He was tasked with making signs for his town and putting them up everywhere. And he misspelled his town's name every single time. Instead of it being Ivory Ton, he spelled it Ivory Town, T-O-W-N. Now, I'm not judging this guy. I really am not, because I am the world's worst speller, and it has nothing to do with my teachers. They tried their best. It just didn't really ever click with me. But the difference between me and him is that I know that about myself. Therefore, I spell check all the words, even the easy ones, even the ones I am 100% sure I know how to spell, like the name of my town. I have lived here for over 10 years, but guess what? I'll spell check it, you know, just to be sure.
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0: Ah, the golden days of summer. For many, the summer days are a much-anticipated break from a mundane routine or the welcome days of leisure enjoyed without the pressures of work or school obligations. But for some, summer can be a bummer. Like for parents, it could be a constant juggle between the cost of childcare and the expectation at work. And for students, the ache of missing friends, familiar routines, and the FOMO, fear of missing out, that comes from making summer plans can be overwhelming. In the midst of it all, you have a place where joy is always just a song away. With the right song at the right time, friends that feel like family, and a community of shared hearts that uplifts, inspires, and reminds us of the joy that summer can bring. Helping you find joy this summer. 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

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Here's CeCe Winans, Worthy of It All.

Thanks for letting me be with you. I'm Jules on the Joy FM. I am not a crafter. Cannot do it. Now, I have given it a try. I really have, but just never really clicks with me. But my friend Karen, the things that she is able to make is always so impressive. Her craftiness is off the charts. She was telling me about the time when her grandmother taught her how to do needlepoint and how hard it was because on the backside, it looked like this total mess. But once you flipped it over, you could see that there was a pattern and it was a beautiful picture. Much like our relationship with the Lord, at times when things are feeling like it's going sideways, it feels like chaos. And there's no way these circumstances are going to be worked out for God's glory and your good. But trust me, His heart is for you. There will be a day that you can flip the picture over and you can see what felt like chaos was God working out the most beautiful picture that is your life. God, help us to trust you that you are working things out for our good and your glory, that with you there is no such thing as coincidence because you are a sovereign good God. When our faith is shaking, would you remind us, Lord, of your heart, your goodness for us, and your faithfulness time and time again. In Jesus' name, amen.

0: Dancing Holy. And I don't know if you've ever been in a point in your life when you can look back and just say, without God, I don't know where I would be. Like you were in the middle of something crazy, like one foot in the grave, and he stepped in and pulled you out. And the only thing that you can do is look back and praise God for it. That's what my new song, Holy, is all about. It's about just looking at God and understanding how much he's done for you and knowing that the only thing that you can do is give him the highest praise. That's how I feel when I hear this song. That's how I felt when I wrote this song. And I pray that that's how you feel when you hear it as well.
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2: Even though we say they're our kids, they're really God's kids, aren't they? He just gives them to us for a few years. The Bible makes it pretty clear that it was God Almighty who formed each of our kids in their mother's womb. It was God, not biological chance, that decided their gender and other characteristics. In Psalm 139:13, King David says to God, "For you," and the Hebrew here is emphatic, "you and you alone, God, knit me together in my mother's womb." It stands to reason that whoever makes our kids owns them, right? Well, when you think that way, it's pretty significant because you get to care for his precious creations for his glory. Pretty cool, right? It's not easy. There's a lot of pressure. But isn't it great raising God's kids?
3: Share your parenting stories at parentminute.org.

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Well, if so, you need to make sure you pack a bag of Doritos. But it's not for the reasons why you think I'm telling you that. Nothing to do about eating them. Are you super confused now? Yeah, I get that. I'll explain and clear it all up for you at the bottom of the hour. But you know what? It is Saturday. So I know for a lot of us, that means we're going to be tackling the to-do list. But I want to make sure you check out the family calendar page at thejoyfm.com. There are lots of fun events happening today because I want to make sure that you work hard. Of course, that's important. But then also play hard too, because that's important as well. Here's Matt Maher, Run to the Father on the Joy FM.

0: I know there are so many places where you could be right now, so thank you for choosing the Joy FM. So did you catch the Uber lost and found? They just came out with a list for this past year. And you know, the common things were on there, wallets, keys, cell phones. But it was the unique items that were left behind in Uber cars that made me just wonder what is going on. So somebody left their glass eyeball rolling around the back of some Uber driver's car. You imagine being the person that found that one? Yikes. And then somebody left their prosthetic leg. And I don't understand, how do you get out of the... I don't know. We're just going to leave that one there. But the craziest item that was left behind, in my opinion, was an ankle monitor, which is wild. Because aren't you supposed to be leaving those things on?
1: Summer has a soundtrack. Flip-flops down the hallway. Splashes and laughter in the pool. And the sizzling sound of hot dogs burning. Blackening on the grill. It's the season of windows down, music up, and watching sunsets enjoyed in the backyard. It's the season of long days that somehow feel too short. And even when the traffic has you backed up or the rain decides to interrupt your well-laid plans, there's still joy to be found. We'll be right here with you. Windows down, music up, singing every word. Helping you find joy all summer long. 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

0: We have a new rule at my house. If it's too late, I don't want to know. I'm Jules on the Joy FM. Let me unpack that a little bit for you. So I have three daughters, teenagers, and they're very opinionated about fashion. I had to get to a point where I was like, okay, guys, listen, I love to have your opinion. It's really helpful, you know, to stay hip and young and all those kind of things. But once I take the tags off and I've already worn it and I cannot take it back, it's too late. Therefore, at that point, I do not want to know, or you know what, need to know what you think about my brand new pair of pants.
1: The verdict was guilty. Case closed. The end. No chance for me to ever leave this prison of my sin. Now I know it might sound crazy, but one day a key unlocked that cell.

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1: If you're planning on taking the family camping and you find yourself struggling with getting the campfire to start, you can actually use a bag of Doritos as kindling. So they're made up of corn and contain oils and fats, which are super combustible. Oh, and then an added bonus is that your campsite will smell like Doritos, which are super yummy.
0: Well, that was pointless. 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

It's Joy FM. I'm Jules. You know, I have come to realize that there are three versions of myself. In the morning, I am full of optimism, and I'll say basically yes to anything that you ask of me. And then something happens around the midday mark. My yes is still there. It just might take me a little while to actually agree to whatever thing you want me to do. But by 5 o'clock or later, I instantly regret to all the things I said yes to. I just want to get home, get in my jammies, and chill. So basically, if you want me to agree to whatever hangout you got going on, you want to get that question in before 5 o'clock.

0: Ashes.
1: Hey, I'm Jules on the Joy FM. My daughter, Susie. Now, before I tell you this story, let me preference it with she's a new driver and she's still learning. She kept on coming up to me and saying like, hey, I got to go and get some gas. And I was like, how is it possible that you need gas so much? Now, she does drive a smaller car, small gas tank. So I was like, maybe there's something going with that. I'm not really sure. And that's when I discovered that Susie, this whole entire time, was looking at her temperature gauge, thinking that it was her gas gauge. So I'm assuming she just wasn't paying attention when they went over that big lesson in driver's ed.
2: Should have been long gone now, yeah. Should damn be living.

0: There's something about summer when stepping outside immediately makes you question your decisions. It's humidity that feels like it's holding a grudge. And afternoon thunderstorms that show up like Cousin Eddie, uninvited and at the worst possible time. But it's also late sunsets and later bedtimes. It's the sound of lawnmowers and the smell of fresh-cut grass. And the sudden silence when you think you heard the ice cream truck. And the outright jubilation when you do. The beautiful thing about summer is that joy is never far away. So, whether it's enjoying cold watermelon, watching neighborhood fireworks, or just piling in the car with nowhere important to be, we're with you. Helping you find joy all summer long. 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
3: Does your family get to church on time? 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Or, hypothetically speaking, of course, are you more like my family? 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Warm up for worship with Michelle Talone. It is a great way to get your heart and your mind ready for church. It's every single Sunday right here on the Joy FM. Of course, we can't help you with getting to church on time, but maybe you'll have a smile on your face.

Amen. Andrew Rip, I'd do it again. I'm Jules, and I love playing pranks. There was one time I was playing one on my husband, and while I was actually doing it, I had this thought like, am I going too far? Now, did that thought stop me from doing the prank? Absolutely not. You know me better than that. I'll tell you what I did coming up in a couple of songs. Here's Forrest Frank, Never Get Used to This, on the Joy FM.

0: It's the Joy FM. I'm Jules. Have I ever told you about the time that I did probably one of the worst pranks on my husband? You see, when I was pregnant with our third daughter, Ellie, I had an idea to call my doctor and was like, okay, listen, I want you to prank my husband for me. Call him and tell him that when you were reading the ultrasound, you made a mistake. And we're not just having one baby, we're going to have triplets. Now, before you get on to me and say, like, that's the worst thing you could do to David, I want you to know we did not let it go on for too long, just long enough for him to give out the biggest gasp ever. And you know what? I learned a valuable lesson that my husband does not like those kind of jokes.
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1: Today's Thursday afternoon chat is with Marcus the mailman, who delivers mail to the Joy FM. 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
2: I would say on the whole, no. Now, there is a new kid on the block, Amazon. And I would say because they're so new, they're not used to some of the maybe unwritten rules. They park in front of mailboxes a lot. They're usually young and sprite. They hop out of that truck. And they're running the 5 and 6 different houses.
1: They're the new big
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1: company.
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0: I believe the police in Georgia have put out an APB on a lizard. Hey, I'm Liz. It is the Joy FM. I hope you're having a good morning. Here's what's happening. There is an invasive, fast-moving lizard. This thing is the Argentine black and white tegus. It's an invasive species, threatens wildlife in the Georgia area. And they've basically said, get rid of it if you see it. Or if you don't want to do that, call 911, take a picture of it, call the local authorities, and we'll come and take care of it.
1: Ah, the golden days of summer. For many, the summer days are a much-anticipated break from a mundane routine or the welcome days of leisure enjoyed without the pressures of work or school obligations. But for some, summer can be a bummer. Like for parents, it could be a constant juggle between the cost of childcare and the expectation at work. And for students, the ache of missing friends, familiar routines, and the FOMO, fear of missing out, that comes from making summer plans can be overwhelming. In the midst of it all, you have a place where joy is always just a song away. With the right song at the right time, friends that feel like family, and a community of shared hearts that uplifts, inspires, and reminds us of the joy that summer can bring. Helping you find joy this summer. The Joy FM.
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3: This is Max Licato. A diving accident left Johnny Erickson paralyzed. Her handicap didn't keep her from marrying Ken Tada, but it almost kept her from the joy of the wedding. While waiting to go down the aisle, she discovered across her beautiful wedding dress a big black grease mark, courtesy of her chair. The bouquet of daisies on her lap slid off center, her paralyzed hands unable to rearrange them. She felt far from a picture-perfect bride. But as she looked down the aisle, she saw her groom. She says, "Grease stains? Flowers out of place? Who cares?" The love in Ken's eyes washed it all away, and that's what changed me. She forgot about herself. Everything changes when you look at your groom. 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

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Just here to say thank you. Thank you for your support of this ministry day after day, year after year. Here's Mercy Me.

I can almost see you right now getting packed up and ready to head out to the water. Whether that's the pool, the lake, the beach, wherever you're headed, thanks for taking us along. Don't forget that sunblock either. It's Caleb and John on the Joy FM.

my life, there have been some really dark times and some times where I was just barely hanging on. And I think about that verse in Isaiah that says, he will not blow out a flickering candle. Jesus really breathes me back to life. There's also a line in the chorus that says, I think that I've known it since when I was young. It was Jesus all along. And I just think about this purity and innocence with kids, that they're just so close to heaven. And I think that they know that there's a love after them. And part of growing older and part of the journey of faith is returning to that love.

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I heard the nastiest thing earlier this week. Friend of mine talking about eating biscuits, gravy, fatback, and cantaloupe. Yeah, all those three things together. Weigh in. It's the

It is the Joy FM. Hey, good morning. I'm Liz. And a friend of mine earlier this week was talking about a mix of things that she eats, and it's biscuits, gravy, fatback, and cantaloupe. And she puts the gravy on the cantaloupe, and you are weighing in. Cindy said her late husband used to do that, and she tried it not that long ago, said it's absolutely delicious. I'm going to take your word for it. I'm going to stay right here, though. You have

0: summer has a soundtrack. Flip-flops down the hallway. Splashes and laughter in the pool. And the sizzling sound of hot dogs burning. Blackening on the grill. It's the season of windows down, music up, and watching sunsets enjoyed in the backyard. It's the season of long days that somehow feel too short. And even when the traffic has you backed up or the rain decides to interrupt your well-laid plans, there's still joy to be found. We'll be right here with you. Windows down, music up, singing every word. 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
0: The pantry slowly emptied until there was almost nothing left for the kids. 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

There is no end to what its power can do. So let it go and be amazed by what you see through eyes of grace. The prisoner that it really frees is you.

In the middle of the night, a single mom reached out to the prayer center completely overwhelmed and didn't know where else to go. A prayer volunteer was able to listen and pray with her. And by the end of the call, she said, "I feel like I can take a deep breath again." That is the power of prayer. Every day, people are reaching out, carrying heavy burdens, and a prayer volunteer gets to remind them that there is a God that sees them and loves them. If you would like to be a prayer volunteer, you can get all the details at thejoyfm.com.

0: Tarnwell's brand new. It's called Breathe On It, and it's on The Joy FM. Hey, I'm Liz. This is such good news. A lot of research going on at MUSC, that is in Charleston, South Carolina. And what they have found is anyone that has dealt with anxiety, depression, that kind of thing, sometimes it can take years to get relief from that depression. And so what they have found, there is something new, and I'm going to give you the technical term. It's called Stanford Accelerated Intelligent Neuromodulation Therapy. For short, they're just calling it SAINT. And it looks like it may be able to provide some relief. It's still in the research stages. They're still, you know, seeing how it works out and the safety and all these things, that maybe you could get relief in just a couple of days. And so that is excellent news.
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4: You don't have to be weird to follow Jesus. You don't have to stop liking your friends to follow him. Just the opposite. This is Max Licato. Some time ago, I was part of a foursome for golf that included two preachers, a church leader, and a guy who wasn't a Christ follower. The thought of 4 hours with all of us didn't appeal to him. His best friend, a Christ follower, and his boss insisted, so he agreed. I'm happy to report that on the ninth hole, he said, "I'm so glad you guys are normal." I think he meant this. "I'm glad you didn't get in my face or club me with a King James driver. Thanks for laughing at my jokes and telling a few yourself. We didn't lower standards, but neither did we saddle a high horse. Discipleship is sometimes defined."

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0: Well, as we and you continue to pray for our friend Candace. Hey, I'm Liz. It is the Joy FM. She had that bike accident several weeks ago. She's gone through a couple of surgeries, now has her jaw wired shut. She's been going on social media and trying to communicate. Surprisingly, I understood everything she said, and I was so grateful for that she's able to still be in touch with all of us. And so we thought this would be a really good idea, is if you want to send some encouragement through a card to Candace, you can do that. If you want to find out how, all the information, the address and that kind of thing, just hit us up online. 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
1: There's something about summer when stepping outside immediately makes you question your decisions. 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And afternoon thunderstorms that show up like Cousin Eddie, uninvited and at the worst possible time. But it's also late sunsets and later bedtimes. 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And the sudden silence when you think you heard the ice cream truck. And the outright jubilation when you do. The beautiful thing about summer is that joy is never far away. So, whether it's enjoying cold watermelon, watching neighborhood fireworks, or just piling in the car with nowhere important to be, we're with you. 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

So maybe you just got out of school. Like you spent your last couple of days in school this week, and now it's summertime. Thanks for making the Joy FM part of it. Here's We the Kingdom.

0: The Morning Cruise. The kind of friends you know that are going to make you laugh somehow.
1: It is my mission now to teach everyone Mahjong. It is so fun. Even Brandon said the other day, he goes, I think this is just going to be a fad. And CB, Haley, and I were like, nope, absolutely not. This is here to stay. But I will say, when the girls were little, when scrapbooking was a thing, I went all in. When beading became a thing, I went all in.
2: My sister and I have this thing that we call the ABCs of Carmen. And it's basically, we can go through the alphabet of all of her fads and phases. And for S, it is scrapbooking. So. There are almost every letter is full, but
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Got to go to a conference a couple of weeks ago where some of the artists were hanging out. One of the artists was Michael Cochran from Cochran & Company. Man, he is proud of that brand new baby that he and his wife have had. Showing those pictures all over. Love it. Cochran & Company. This is Runnin' Home. 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

0: Ah, the golden days of summer. For many, the summer days are a much-anticipated break from a mundane routine or the welcome days of leisure enjoyed without the pressures of work or school obligations. But for some, summer can be a bummer. Like for parents, it could be a constant juggle between the cost of childcare and the expectation at work. And for students, the ache of missing friends, familiar routines, and the FOMO, fear of missing out, that comes from making summer plans can be overwhelming. In the midst of it all, you have a place where joy is always just a song away. With the right song at the right time, friends that feel like family, and a community of shared hearts that uplifts, inspires, and reminds us of the joy that summer can bring. Helping you find joy this summer. 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

Brand new music from Franny Cash. You know her name. She's from We the Kingdom. That is on the way in just a few. Right now, Chris Tomlin. Thank you, Lord. It's along with Thomas Rhett on the Joy FM.

0: So I know the Morning Cruise was talking about books to read maybe over the summer, some things that Carmen and Dave and Bill have been reading this summer, and maybe some recommendations from you as well. Hey, I'm Liz. It's the Joy FM. I concur with Carmen. Theo of Golden, the best book I've read in a long, long time. So I'll give my recommendation there. The second lady, Usha Vance, is trying to encourage our kids to read as well, even putting up some swag, some bookmarks that are America 250 inspired. You can go in for some other prizes and even possibly win a chance at or win a trip to the White House, which I think is pretty cool. So what do kids have to do? Got to read 12 books over the summer. Of course, you got to register for that. But very cool as the second lady tries to encourage kids to read.
1: Before they became your favorite song, they had to have a beginning.
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0: if you've ever been in a point in your life when you can look back and just say, without God, I don't know where I would be. Like you were in the middle of something crazy, like one foot in the grave, and he stepped in and pulled you out. And the only thing that you can do is look back and praise God for it. That's what my new song, Holy, is all about. It's about just looking at God and understanding how much he's done for you and knowing that the only thing that you can do is give him the highest praise. That's how I feel when I hear this song. That's how I felt when I wrote this song. And I pray that that's how you feel when you hear it as well.
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It's We the Kingdom. 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

0: must be praying.
1: Somebody must be praying. That is Bay Turner, and it's on the Joy FM. Hey, I'm Liz. So I saw Kimberly Williams Paisley, and you know her from Father of the Bride. She played Steve Martin, and is it Diane Keaton? I think so. Their daughter who gets married, Father of the Bride 1, 2, 3, and 12. So she was talking about and showing on her social media her sleep routine. So she puts her hair up, she puts earplugs in, she puts a sleep mask on, and then she puts sleep tape across her mouth. I had never heard of this. Instantly, my heart started racing when I saw this, and it's to try to get us to breathe through our nose, but it can be dangerous. Like if you have sleep apnea, if you're stuffed up, that kind of thing, probably not good. What it was giving me was all the claustrophobia in the world. Like I was like, she just taped her mouth shut to sleep. Not happening on my watch.
2: Summer has a soundtrack. Flip-flops down the hallway. Splashes and laughter in the pool. And the sizzling sound of hot dogs burning, blackening on the grill. It's the season of windows down, music up, and watching sunsets enjoyed in the backyard. It's the season of long days that somehow feel too short. And even when the traffic has you backed up or the rain decides to interrupt your well-laid plans, there's still joy to be found. We'll be right here with you. Windows down, music up, singing every word. Helping you find joy all summer long. 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
5: Isaiah 53:2 describes Jesus as having no stately form or majesty that we should look upon him, nor appearance that we should be attracted to him. Heads didn't turn when Jesus passed. Are your looks run-of-the-mill and are your ways simple? So were his. Questionable pedigree, simple home, an ordinary laborer with ordinary looks. Are you poor? Jesus knows how you feel. Ever feel taken advantage of? He understands the meaning of obscurity. Whatever you're facing, he knows how you feel. And he's not ashamed of you. Hebrews 2:11 says, Jesus, who makes people holy, and those who are made holy, are from the same family. So he is not ashamed to call them his brothers and sisters. So go to him. After all, you're part of the family. This is Max Lucado.
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doesn't matter where we are. Man, this one. You just want to raise your voice to heaven. You want to just stretch out those arms. Worthy of it all. Here's CeCe Winans. 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

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Hey, I hope you're having a great weekend. I'm Sandy. 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

Music from Kane on the Joy FM. Hey, I'm Sandy. So here we are in the first weekend of June. Hard to believe, right? Maybe you've even got some June birthdays in your family that you're getting ready for. We do. Our twins have a June birthday. So we're in the middle of planning parties and cakes and decorations and all that fun stuff. Want to say best wishes to all of our June birthdays. That's right.

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1: 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It's humidity that feels like it's holding a grudge. And afternoon thunderstorms that show up like Cousin Eddie, uninvited and at the worst possible time. But it's also late sunsets and later bedtimes. 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And the sudden silence when you think you heard the ice cream truck. And the outright jubilation when you do. The beautiful thing about summer is that joy is never far away. So, whether it's enjoying cold watermelon, watching neighborhood fireworks, or just piling in the car with nowhere important to be, we're with you. Helping you find joy all summer long. 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

0: Our street team here at the Joy FM is called our Joy Crew. 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

So great to hang out with you here at the Joy FM. Next song is about Jesus, how he makes a way where there seems to be no way. Here's Ann Wilson, the Joy FM.

0: Hey, it's Sandy at the Joy FM. You know, we just love reading your messages here in the studio. And Ashley wrote to say, the Joy FM is my favorite station. It's the one I always have playing. Love that. Thank you so much, Ashley, for sharing.
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2: 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Do USPS have a beef with FedEx and UPS?
3: I would say on the whole, no. Now there is a new kid on the block, Amazon. And I would say because they're so new, they're not used to some of the maybe unwritten rules. They park in front of mailboxes a lot. They're usually young and sprite. They hop out of that truck. They're running to 5 and 6 different houses.
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5: Apparently, that was the response from my kids when they found out I was hosting Parent Minute. I just found out about this. First, in full disclosure, I've never said I'm an expert. In fact, I've made a ton of mistakes, probably more than most. But that always makes me wonder why my kids bought me those World's Best Dad mugs and t-shirts. The reality is, our kids know our faults. We can't hide them, and that's okay. Those can be teaching moments for our kids, though. First, humility, modeling the fact we aren't perfect and asking our kids to forgive us when we make mistakes. And then, teaching moments for us, too. It's a reminder that God is in control and He uses us to make a huge difference in the lives of our kids. And guess what? They can make it through our mistakes.
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Case closed, the end. No chance for me to ever leave this prison of my sin. Now I know it might sound crazy, but one day a key unlocked that cell.

Meet Me in the Valley. That's Tasha Layton on the Joy FM. I hope you're having a great Saturday afternoon. I'm Sandy. So if summertime has you maybe seeking a part-time job or a summer job, we might be able to help. We've put together something really good. 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So if you're looking, check it out at thejoyfm.com. 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

0: That's Zach Williams on the Joy FM. I hope the songs are filling you up today. Thinking about the philosopher Pascal, he said it like this: in the heart of every person is a God-shaped vacuum that only God can fill. Amen to that.
1: Ah, the golden days of summer. For many, the summer days are a much-anticipated break from a mundane routine or the welcome days of leisure enjoyed without the pressures of work or school obligations. But for some, summer can be a bummer. Like for parents, it could be a constant juggle between the cost of childcare and the expectation at work. And for students, the ache of missing friends, familiar routines, and the FOMO, fear of missing out, that comes from making summer plans can be overwhelming. In the midst of it all, you have a place where joy is always just a song away. With the right song at the right time, friends that feel like family, and a community of shared hearts that uplifts, inspires, and reminds us of the joy that summer can bring. Helping you find joy this summer. 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
1: 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The Morning Cruise is like having coffee with friends. Candace is that relatable friend who meets you right where you are to make you smile in the middays. 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

Great to be with you here at the Joy FM. I'm Sandy. Here's an idea to keep everybody safe in the water. 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Not the Weight Watcher, the water watcher. 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Good idea.

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God is so faithful. Well, you know, there's still a lot of weekend left to enjoy. 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

0: been some really dark times and some times where I was just barely hanging on. And I think about that verse in Isaiah that says, he will not blow out a flickering candle. Jesus really breathes me back to life. There's also a line in the chorus that says, I think that I've known it since when I was young. It was Jesus all along. And I just think about this purity and innocence with kids, that they're just so close to heaven. And I think that they know that there's a love after them. And part of growing older and part of the journey of faith is returning to that love.
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3: 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Even the strongest team will not remain unified if it doesn't deal with conflict head on. Remember that unity doesn't mean everyone must think or act alike. It doesn't even mean that we need to treat everyone in exactly the same way to be fair. Unity simply means keeping the same goals and end results in mind.
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0: Hey, you're listening to the Joy FM, and I'm Sandy. So I have been going through this Bible study on the book of Esther. Carmen actually gave me this Bible study book, and I'm learning so much. I mean, we normally think of Esther as this super brave woman who saved her people, and she was super brave, but I'm learning it was only after her time of prayer and fasting that she was able to rise up and step into her calling. It says here that, let's see, when Esther first learned about the plot to kill her people, she was, quote, overcome with fear. I mean, that's only normal, but what did she do with that fear? She called upon all her friends to pray and fast for her, and she fasted and prayed for 3 days, seeking God. And then she had the courage and the strength to approach the king and help save her people. I think there's something in there for us today. Let's remember to seek the Lord and ask for his strength so we can step out and do big things.
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one of my favorite songs that we play here on the Joy FM. Goodness of God, that's Jen Johnson, and I'm Sandy. We're going to keep the music going for you all weekend at the park, by the pool, getting together with friends, whatever you're up to. We're here for you at the Joy FM.

0: Summer has a soundtrack. Flip-flops down the hallway. Splashes and laughter in the pool. And the sizzling sound of hot dogs burning, of blackening on the grill. It's the season of windows down, music up, and watching sunsets enjoyed in the backyard. It's the season of long days that somehow feel too short. And even when the traffic has you backed up or the rain decides to interrupt your well-laid plans, there's still joy to be found. We'll be right here with you. Windows down, music up, singing every word. Helping you find joy all summer long. 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
2: This is Today's Single Christian, and I'm Lena Ebujammer. Over and over again, I hear singles tell me they don't feel like they fit into the local church. 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A married friend recently challenged a group of singles I was with. 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She did have a point. 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

New music from Carly Ann Taylor. It's called Why Should I Worry? Here at the Joy FM, I'm Sandy. I want to say thank you for your messages here in the studios and letting us know what you're up to this weekend. I'm loving Elaine's photos here. She wrote, I love working in my garden. It's so peaceful and a great way to spend my weekend. And wow, her photos are amazing. There's so much green going on here. She's got her tomato plants. Her zucchini is like growing huge and her lettuce is up. Great job, Elaine. And thanks for sharing.

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1: This is the Joy FM. I'm Sandy. I hope you and your family are doing well. So my teenage daughter today, she's helping to decorate one of our local churches because they are getting ready for their vacation Bible school. And the theme is God's creation. And so they're decorating everything in like a rainforest theme. It's really pretty. And I just love how so many of our local churches host hundreds of kids from the community for free to love them and teach them about Jesus in a fun and happy program. 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
2: 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It's also part of her mission to bring awareness to nonprofits like the Treasures of Africa Kids Project, a Christian organization helping to provide educational support for orphaned and vulnerable children in East Africa. 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That's Margot with a T at the end. 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

Torn Wells, helping you find joy at the Joy FM. I'm Sandy. Well, I hope that you're enjoying long summer days with your kids who are home right now for break. So the other day, my teens started their morning with a game of Monopoly, and they were so into it, they actually asked me to bring their breakfast to the dining room table so they could keep on playing their game. Well, it turns out I ended up bringing them their lunch over there too, so they could keep on playing. This game went on for hours. In fact, they played just up until dinner time. I couldn't believe how long it went and how much fun they had. My daughter ended up winning, but they all had a good time. You know, I heard them laughing and joking, and it just really made my mama heart happy to hear that and to have them home.

0: It's the Joy FM. Hey, here is a reminder for you and for me. I need to hear this too. Remember that God will make a way where there seems to be no way.
1: There's something about summer. When stepping outside immediately makes you question your decisions. It's humidity that feels like it's holding a grudge. And afternoon thunderstorms that show up like Cousin Eddie. Uninvited and at the worst possible time. But it's also late sunsets and later bedtimes. It's the sound of lawnmowers and the smell of fresh cut grass. And the sudden silence when you think you heard the ice cream truck. And the outright jubilation when you do. The beautiful thing about summer is that joy is never far away. So, whether it's enjoying cold watermelon, watching neighborhood fireworks, or just piling in the car with nowhere important to be, we're with you. Helping you find joy all summer long. 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

0: The Morning Crews, the kind of friends you know that are going to make you laugh somehow.
1: It is my mission now to teach everyone Mahjong. It is so fun. Even Brandon said the other day, he goes, I think this is just going to be a fad. And CB, Haley, and I were like, nope, absolutely not. This is here to stay. But I will say, when the girls were little, when scrapbooking was a thing, I went all in. When beading became a thing, I went all in.
2: My sister and I have this thing that we call the ABCs of Carmen. And it's basically, we can go through the alphabet of all of her fads and phases. And for S, it is scrapbooking. So there are almost every letter is full, but
1: we need to go check the alphabet.
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1: Mahjong.
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Hello, happy Saturday evening. It's Matt on the Joy FM helping you find joy. So glad you're here with us. Getting started this evening with Matt Maher and Run to the Father on the Joy FM.

0: 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Boy, that's true. 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I love that. Scott, appreciate you, and thanks for sharing.
1: 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Shouldn't be living.

0: Ah, the golden days of summer. For many, the summer days are a much-anticipated break from a mundane routine or the welcome days of leisure enjoyed without the pressures of work or school obligations. But for some, summer can be a bummer. Like for parents, it could be a constant juggle between the cost of childcare and the expectation at work. And for students, the ache of missing friends, familiar routines, and the FOMO, fear of missing out, that comes from making summer plans can be overwhelming. In the midst of it all, you have a place where joy is always just a song away. With the right song at the right time, friends that feel like family, and a community of shared hearts that uplifts, inspires, and reminds us of the joy that summer can bring. Helping you find joy this summer. 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

Maverick City, putting our hands up toward heaven and singing Gyra. It's the Joy FM, and tomorrow morning we'll be doing a lot of that, worshiping together. I think that's one of the coolest things we do on this station. 6 hours every Sunday morning, Michelle is in, just pointing all of our attention and affection right towards where it should be, right? Right towards Jesus. Our warm-up for worship tomorrow morning. Join us when you're getting ready for church or whatever you got going on tomorrow morning. We'll be here.

0: You go, a little new music for you. Stars Go Dim and Holy is the name of that one. It's the Joy FM helping you find joy. And Matt, and I don't know if you saw this story. It's been going viral all over the world. Out of Bridgewater, Massachusetts, police log. And it's got us asking the question,
1: is this even real?
0: Turns out somebody called the police to report a man in camo clothing carrying a bazooka through their neighborhood. Turned out to be a landscaper with a leaf blower. Be honest, it's early and you're looking out the window, you're trying to get some sleep. Would you rather there be a crazed man with a bazooka walking down your street or just a gardener roaring the leaf blower? I know they are annoying, but somebody did call the cops and report that man in camouflage clothing carrying a bazooka, which definitely sounds alarming. I would call the cops myself if I saw that. Apparently the eyesight not quite where it needs to be for that individual that made that call, because this guy was not a one-man militia wanting to blow stuff up. He was a one-man landscaping service wanting to blow stuff around. The bazooka, and I'll admit, when you look at the side-by-side photos, you can Google these, by the way, it does kind of look like a bazooka a little bit, but you know that your mind would go there first and call. As somebody said, it would be a weapon of mass destruction. I kind of like that.
1: Is this even real?
0: You know, the guy should capitalize on this, though, right? He should create a new logo of a man blasting leaves with a bazooka, and then his slogan could be, "We blow your lawn problems away." Does that make sense? I mean, a little free marketing for you, sir.
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0: know if you've ever been in a point in your life when you can look back and just say, without God, I don't know where I would be. Like you were in the middle of something crazy, like one foot in the grave, and he stepped in and pulled you out. And the only thing that you can do is look back and praise God for it. That's what my new song, Holy, is all about. It's about just looking at God and understanding how much he's done for you and knowing that the only thing that you can do is give him the highest praise. That's how I feel when I hear this song. That's how I felt when I wrote this song. And I pray that that's how you feel when you hear it as well.
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It's important you know that whatever dark place you find yourself in right now, the pit or some lonely place, he is wanting to rescue you, and he can. He's reaching out. I hope you reach back. Lauren Daigle on the Joy FM. You know, we're always here for you if that's your situation or whatever you're going through. 877-800-PRAY. 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Or you can go online if it's easier for you that way.

0: Gotta have it. Faith, Jordan Felice on the Joy FM. And Matt, you know, the Bible says the enemy comes to steal, kill, and destroy. And one of the ways he does that is the battle in your mind. In our deep dive this week, Pastor Daryl Black sharing, and if you're feeling that, you're not alone.
1: All right, this might surprise you, but I'm experiencing more negative thoughts now than I ever have before. And here's what I've learned. The more you grow, the more you step into purpose, the more responsibility you carry, the louder the negative thoughts become. In fact, people who are pursuing something meaningful often experience more negative thoughts than the average person. Not because they're weaker, but because they're moving. Anytime you pursue purpose, calling, growth, whether it's building a business, strengthening your marriage, raising a family well, being single and healthy, or just becoming healthier, there will be opposition. And a lot of that opposition shows up in your own mind.
0: Yeah, the enemy is going to try to slow you down any way he can as you're stepping into the calling God has for you. So what do you do when these thoughts show up? Pastor Daryl shares that when our deep dive continues in just a little bit.

0: summer has a soundtrack. Flip-flops down the hallway. Splashes and laughter in the pool. And the sizzling sound of hot dogs burning. Blackening on the grill. It's the season of windows down, music up, and watching sunsets enjoyed in the backyard. It's the season of long days that somehow feel too short. And even when the traffic has you backed up or the rain decides to interrupt your well-laid plans, there's still joy to be found. We'll be right here with you. Windows down, music up, singing every word. Helping you find joy all summer long. 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

Hey, I'm Michelle. I don't know about you, but I am hearing about so many people walking in hard places right now. And I just want to remind you that you don't have to go it alone. I love the fact that there's always a friend here at the Joy FM ready to pray with you. Don't hesitate to call us. 877-800-PRAY. 877-800-7729. We know there's power in prayer.

0: He's not finished. It's going to be a while, but he's working on you. It's the Joy FM. Caleb and John there and Matt here. Hey, if you find yourself with negative thoughts running through your mind, you need to know you're not alone. All right? The enemy's coming at you. And as you grow into God's purpose for your life, you're going to feel more of that. In our deep dive this week, Pastor Daryl Black sharing one of the small shifts those who win this battle make when those thoughts show up.
1: The difference isn't that successful people don't have negative thoughts. The difference is they know what to do when those thoughts show up. I've trained myself to recognize the negative thoughts. I've trained myself to name them and show them the exit when they show up. Because here's the shift that I want you to catch. I don't just try to think positively. I've learned to think purposefully. Positive thinking pretends everything is fine. Purposeful thinking says, is this thought helping me become who I'm called to be?
0: See, that's the shift right there. The Bible says you got to renew your mind daily and to take every thought captive. And Pastor Daryl shares some truth about those negative thoughts. And I think we're going to help you do just that when we wrap up our deep dive in just a few.

0: Always out in front of that new music for you, Franny Cash. I'm loving that. That's Jesus All Along, the Joy FM, helping you find joy. We've been talking about helping you find joy. We've been talking about those negative thoughts in your mind in our deep dive this week. They seem to get louder as you grow into God's purpose for your life. And Pastor Daryl Black has some important truths about those thoughts.
1: Not every thought deserves your attention. Not every thought deserves agreement. Not every thought deserves a seat at the table. Some thoughts are just noise. Some are just fear. Some are resistance to growth. And the moment you stop believing every thought you have, you start gaining authority over your mind. So if the thoughts feel louder today, that doesn't mean you're failing. It might mean you're leveling up. The goal isn't to eliminate negative thoughts. The goal is to lead them to the exit. Think purposefully, choose intentionally, and don't let noise distract you from where you're going.
0: Yeah, God has great plans for you. It only makes sense that the enemy is going to try to mess that up and distract and discourage you with those negative thoughts. Fix your eyes, stay focused on the prize, keep running the race, and show those thoughts the door. That is our deep dive this week. You can get more on this and other encouragement from Pastor Daryl at Mr. Daryl Black on Instagram and TikTok.
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3: Focus on the Family shared a story illustrating how different two siblings can be. Marcus and Mandy had just figured out how to motivate 3-year-old Sarah when her brother Sam came along.
1: Creative and expressive, Sarah changed her clothes at least 3 times a day, every day, simply because it was fun. Marcus and Mandy learned to motivate their daughter through positive attention and sincere celebration of her talents.
3: Sam was different. He was naturally focused, but only when he was interested in the activity. The attention they were used to lavishing on Sarah had no impact on Sam. Mandy and Marcus needed all new parenting strategies.
1: If you have more than one child, you've likely discovered that each one of your children is unique. What works with one won't necessarily work with the other. And yet the goals of parenting remain the same.
3: It may take some trial and error, creativity and patience, but it's worth the effort to discover what motivates your individual child and makes them come alive.
2: For more ways to celebrate your marriage, go to jaylaura.com.